walked right on by me. I couldn't bend more than 16. There's just nothing I can do, you gotta understand, you see. 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I had to, I was really possessed. I mean, I wasn't myself.

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0: All right, thank you everybody. 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Please, drive safe on the way home. 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All right.
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But this is a weapon.

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If they think I'm going to change or compromise in my attitude, in my way of life, or in my expression, or in my goal towards politics, they are making me stronger. And I'm much, much stronger now.

Christian seminar. And the good and the righteous, they have come here from near and from far. To save all the children from the forces of sin and to bar any lewd or lascivious decisions at the sex seminar.

flesh. 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

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And I'm sure we're finer people for the vigilance they're keeping night and day. So I give my soul into their hands and know its purity they will keep. Would someone like to buy my grimy copy of The Love Machine? I'll sell it cheap.

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And I don't know, maybe that night these three people were making history. But anyway, what I'm trying to tell you folks is, here we are.

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1: But standing in water up to their knees, three very unimportant little people were doing the best they could with an idea, and that's about all they had. And I don't know, maybe that night these three people were making history. But anyway, what I'm trying to tell you folks is, here we are.

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4: We will be able to speed up that day when all of God's children, black men and white men, Jews and Gentiles, Protestants and Catholics, will be able to join hands and sing in the words of the old Negro spiritual. Free at last, free at last. Thank God Almighty, we are free at last.

when black men and white men, Jews and Gentiles, Muslims and Catholics, will be able to join hands and sing in the words of the old.

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And I don't know, maybe that night these three people were making history. But anyway, what I'm trying to tell you folks is, here we are.

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You take the fish, I'll take a bone, you take the

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I had to, I was really possessed. 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

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I said, Rock, what's the matter with you, Rock?

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Please save me, I prayed to the Lord. 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
1: One by one, the agents forced workers to put all their belongings into plastic bags and then tied their wrists together with plastic bands. 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

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Like anytime I get on that mic, it don't cover 100 regions. 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

0: Okay. 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Yeah, I can do that now.
1: Yeah, the doctor don't know, but New York was killing me.
0: Okay.
1: Bunch of doctors come around, they don't know that New York is killing me. Yeah, well, I need to go home and take it slow down in Jackson, Tennessee.

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Born in Chicago, but I go home, Tennessee.

You take the dog, I'll take the Galaxy 500. You get the cat, I get the cats you don't want anymore. You take the fish, I'll take a bowl. You take the